angels sing. Make you see a clear blue day. 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

Radio Brașov. 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You can't touch this. You can't touch this. 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

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And then at the end, we can all sing, ah, shut up or you face. 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

0: Asculți Brașovul. 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
1: On a warm summer's evening, on a train bound for nowhere, I met up with a gambler. We were both too tired to sleep, so we took turns of staring out the window at the darkness till boredom overtook us. And he began to speak. He said, "Son, I've made a life

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But in his final words, I found an ace that I could keep.

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Say oops upside your head. Say oops upside your head. Say oops upside your head. Say oops upside your head. Say oops upside your head. Say oops upside your head. Say oops upside your head.

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You can't touch this. 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You can't touch this. You can't touch this.

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Ring the bell, school's back in.

Radio Brașov, orașul tău, frecvența ta. I'm too sexy for my love, too sexy for my love, love's going to leave me.

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2: Shot G.
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0: 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I expect she'll never leave my mind. And I walk round broken, skeptical, hoping one day she'll return to my side.
1: Radio Brașov, dă-ți orașul mai tare.